cigarette. The water wall is calling, it lingers, then you forget. Oh, oh, oh, oh, you're a rock and roll suicide. You're too old to lose it.

Dear men, from the land of the palm trees. But before dying, I wish to pour forth the poems of my soul.

You had the cards, I must admit. You were awful smart. The awful truth is awful sad, I must admit.